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3: 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Coming up, Drew Scott from the Property Brothers. Does he ever Zillow random people's houses? How much money has he made from the show? Also, we'll do Tell Me Something Good. Drew Scott from the Property Brothers coming up.
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1: 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More with Drew Scott from the Property Brothers on the way. How much money has he made from that show? 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Drew Scott next on the Bobby Bones Show.

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4: If someone wanted to hire you as Drew to come and look at their house as the celebrity Drew, have they ever tried to do that?
5: Yeah, all the time, but I don't do that. Like the only time I'll do something like that, this year I've done two where it was a charities that I work with, and so I offered as a, you know, I think we raised like $100,000 or whatever, and I offered to do that as a part of it. But if you know, if it's just friends that are asking, I have no problem just helping them out, but I'm not going to be able to take on someone's full project. I have too much on my plate.
4: Have you made $1 billion?
5: 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So, yeah, I mean, I like that I can grow my business, and I like that I can do good for people as well at the same time. It feels better when you can do both.
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1: 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It's a dream come true to have my song on the radio. It's still crazy to say. Here's my song, Boston.

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2: I was reading a story as to why rich people a lot of times are worse tippers. I have been enlightened by this story from Reader's Digest.
3: Oh, of all places. Your favorite.
2: Do you know this?
3: No, I don't. But I have two different theories.
2: I bet
3: my mind.
2: One of them's right.
3: Oh, okay.
2: You're a pretty smart person.
3: You
2: go
3: want
2: ahead.
3: Me to just say it?
2: Yeah.
3: One theory is they grew up wealthy and they never had to work in the service industry. So they don't really know what it's like.
2: What is your other theory?
3: My other theory is that they are wealthy because they're frugal.
2: Mm-hmm.
3: And they don't save a lot. Mm-hmm.
4: That's why they're rich.
3: Yeah.
2: Your first theory is exactly right.
3: Oh.
2: Because you would think, and they did food delivery and Uber Eats, DoorDash, even pizza places. And they asked in each town which neighborhoods are the best to go to. And they never picked the rich neighborhoods, which they thought was weird. The best tips come from middle and lower class because the people that live in that had to have those type of jobs and they know how hard it is to make it and they had to rely on tips, so they tip well. How about that?
4: That's interesting.
5: Right.
2: Experts say it's because they know what workers go through and it's all about empathizing. Good job for you for thinking about that. I just was like, I hate rich people. I just settled on I hate rich people and I was, because the richest people, for the most part, left the worst tips. And it's because they don't know how much we need it. So it's not that they're being bad in their own mind going, I'm selfish, I'm keeping it. It's that they don't understand the value of what a tip can do to someone. It can pay their car insurance.
4: Wow.
2: Not all at once. That'd be a heck of a tip.
1: Bobby Bones.
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1: Ashley McBride once explained to Bobby why she puts her familiar songs early in her show set.
2: So we start with a statement, and whatever that statement is. 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And that's usually very loud.
0: So you want to come hard and loud. And
2: right.
0: Yeah.
2: That way, if you weren't in your seat, that's not my fault. But then a couple songs in, especially if they're like, is this the girl that like leaves lights on all the time in her house, especially where food is prepared? 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

0: center, and they went through it. There was a 20,000-pound load in this truck.
1: Dang.
0: They dumped it out. They went to a place where they could dump it out, and then they brought people out, and they searched for it, and they found the rings.
1: Wow. This is New York City?
0: It says New York. I don't know about city.
1: Because I would think that once that truck dumped in the landfill,
0: it didn't get to the landfill.
1: Right.
0: Yeah.
2: That's huge.
0: Because you don't know where you dumped what.
1: right.
0: I don't know if it was city or not.
3: But there's been stories of people after it's already been dumped, like the landfill mapping out exactly where that truck did drop.
1: No, I know, but I feel like New York City is way worse.
3: Trash everywhere.
0: Yeah, because there are so many trucks going in, dumping so many places.
3: Yeah.
0: Where if it's a small town, you probably know the garbage truck today dumped here.
1: Mm-hmm.
0: Yeah, but they found all of his stuff. How fortunate for this guy that they cared enough to go and search for it. And didn't say, yeah, we'll look, and then not really look. But that's from Fox 5 New York. So a big shout out to all of them. That's really great. That's what it's all about.
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1: Hey guys, it's I Heart Country on The Verge artist Stella Lefty. Boston is a song I wrote when I was waiting on a guy who was picking me up. I couldn't stop thinking about him, and this is what I was feeling while I was waiting for him. Here's my song, Boston. On a train.

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Number one for New Country, 102.1 WDRM. I think I know how to get your Wednesday started off on the right foot, and that is with some good news. If you hang on two songs, I'll share some with you.

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1: 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Not everyone sleeps at night. Some of us think, some of us drive, some of us pray. Granger's with you through it all. Thanks for being a part of the After Midnight family.

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1: Tuned in and turned up. Thanks for riding along here on After Midnight with Granger Smith.

1021 WDRM. So I got a topic I want to discuss next hour. I want to hear from you on this. What is your favorite thing about fall? Yes, we could start talking about that now. And I want to hear from you. We'll discuss this next hour. 866-607-8383.

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1: 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You're up after midnight with Granger Smith.

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102.1 WDRM, number one for new country. So what's your favorite thing about fall? I love that question. I love that we could ask it now. We're going to talk about this in two songs. 866-607.

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1: This is RJ from deep south Texas. I'm 6 miles from the border of Mexico. I'm up with you every day. I love your show, man. God bless you and your family. Have a great day, buddy.
0: Well, buddy, I'm glad After Midnight is part of your morning. Thank you for listening.
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0: 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Earl is going to share this true dumb criminal story coming up next.

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1021 WDRM. Okay, it's about time to run over some history from this day. It was the first selfie ever taken in 1909. Seriously? Possibly. I was sharing history plus some other things that went down coming up in 2 songs.

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1: 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Thanks for being up with us here on After Midnight with Granger Smith.

102.1 WDRM, number one for New Country. I brought this up last hour. 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
1: Hi, this is Peggy. I'm just letting you know I listen to you on my way home from work at 4:30 in the morning, and I love your show. Thanks.
0: Well, thank you, ma'am. Thanks for making After Midnight part of your night. We used to taste

0: 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Ann Hudson is about to jump on and share some Nashville news with us. Ann, what do you have lined up?
1: This is so hilarious, Granger. A California couple received a surprise celebrity wedding crasher, and he floated right through their ceremony. It's so funny. I got that story coming up in your Nashville news next.

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Number one for New Country, 102.1 WDRM. We're going to talk about this in two songs. I want you to think about it and call me. What do kids need these days? That's a wide open question, but I want to hear from you. Maybe you have an interesting perspective. 866-607-8383.

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1: 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And Granger Smith is the voice that keeps the night going strong. Thanks for riding with us here on After Midnight with Granger Smith.

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1: G'day, Granger. It's Stuart listening in to you from Australia. Have a good night, mate.
0: Well, thank you so much. I'm glad After Midnight is a part of your morning.

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How in the world can lawn maintenance turn into attempted murder? It's a dumb criminal story, so anything can happen. Earl is going to share coming up next.

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7: Wednesday, early risers. Welcome to After Midnight with me, your host, Granger Smith. I've got some good news. Besides the fact that it's halfway through the work week, I want to read that for you coming up. Plus some Nashville news with Ann Hudson. She's keeping you in touch with all your favorite stars out there in Nashville. All of this here early on a Wednesday. Get that coffee hot. You're still After Midnight.

Number one for New Country, 102.1 WDRM. I think I know how to get your Wednesday started off on the right foot, and that is with some good news. If you hang on two songs, I'll share some with you.

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102.1 WDRM. You know, I brought this up last hour, and I'm still asking the question because I want to hear from you. What do kids need these days? 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

0: 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Stick around. Ann Hudson is coming up with the latest buzz from Nashville. And give us a tease of what you got coming up.
1: Oh, this is cute and funny, Granger. Did you see what Kenny Chesney is doing? What he's giving fans? He's giving them a fun new way to pass the time until his next album arrives. I got that story coming up in your Nashville news next.

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7: 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Welcome, y'all. I'm Granger Smith, your host. I've got some things I want to talk about that went down on this day in history coming up. Plus some Nashville news with Ann Hudson. She's going to talk to you about your favorite stars out there in Nashville and what they got going on. Hang tight for all of this on this final hour. We are After Midnight.

1021 WDRM, number one for New Country. Okay, it's about time to run over some history from this day. It was the first selfie ever taken in 1909. Seriously? Possibly. I was sharing history for some other things that went down coming up in two songs. It's not-

102.1 WDRM. I love that you've got us turned up here early Wednesday morning. Thank you for doing what you do, and thanks for letting me be a part of it here on After Midnight with you.

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1: Hey, Granger. It's Rodney. I'm from Otsego, Michigan. I'm at work right now. Just getting to work. I'm a butcher. And just want to say I really love your show. Thank you.
0: Man, thank you so much for checking out After Midnight. I appreciate you, brother. Swear that you stay.

0: 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Ann Hudson is about to jump on and share some Nashville news with us. Ann, what do you have lined up?
1: This is so hilarious, Granger. A California couple received a surprise celebrity wedding crasher, and he floated right through their ceremony. It's so funny. I got that story coming up in your Nashville news next. We had

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102.1 WDRM. It's time to get up and get your day started. Today's high 96 degrees with that real feel temp hitting 104. It's going to be another spicy one out there. So maybe

0: Look at us, all informed and stuff. It's Blair's Three Things You Need to Know.
1: Huntsville Animal Services said that its capacity is at a crisis level after a large animal intake on Monday. They had 20 dogs and 4 cats removed from a home in Huntsville, which put immediate pressure on the shelter's kennels. The shelter said that they went from level 1 to level 4 with this alone. They're asking the community to help create space by adopting, fostering to rehome, or fostering to adopt available pets. A full list of animals currently available for adoption and fostering is available on the Huntsville Animal Services website. State Farm customers should check their mailboxes soon. 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State Farm announced July 31st that it started sending out a $5 billion cashback dividend to millions of policyholders. They said the payout is possible because it's a mutual insurance company, meaning it is owned by its policyholders and not stockholders. But don't get excited or expect to get too rich from this payout. The $5 billion will be distributed across more than 49 million vehicles. Customers with a personal auto insurance policy that was active at any point in 2025 with a dividend amount of $10 or more will be the ones eligible for a payment. And drivers heading to the arsenal this week may need extra time to get through the gate. The Army is performing maintenance on its automated installation entry system this week, which could cause outages. During these outages, gate guards will be unable to scan driver's license, so drivers can use a common access card, the AIE access badge, or a PIV card. That was Blair's Three Things.

0: DRM. I'm Blair Davis in the Syndard Law Studio with you on this Wednesday morning. Hope you're having a great start to your day. Hey, I wanted to give you a heads up. I went to Taco Bell for lunch yesterday, and I always use their app. So I actually saw this offer in the app, but now it's making headlines. Taco Bell, starting tomorrow, is bringing back four fan favorite items: the Naked Chicken Chalupa, the Beefy Crunch Burrito, Mexi Melts, and Caramel Apple Empanadas. Now, you're probably thinking, okay, but how did you see this? If you order in the app, you can actually go ahead and get them today because I was able to order them yesterday. But if not, if you are a person that just likes to order once you get there, that's fine too. You'll just have to wait until tomorrow. One thing about Taco Bell, they know how to bring things back at a time where it's like, you know what? We need to give them a little something. And then they give us, you know, they sprinkle a few breadcrumbs to us and say, here you go. Will this make you happy for a little bit? But let me tell you something. That Mexi Melt yesterday, it hit the spot. I'm not going to lie.
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92.1 WDRM. You know, a lot of people look for remote work these days. And so when I saw that there was a remote work scam tied to a Huntsville business, I definitely wanted to get you the details so you could tell your family and friends. 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

0: 1021 WDRM. I'm Blair Davis. Hope you're having a great Wednesday morning so far. You know, I know personally a lot of people that are looking for different remote job opportunities. So when I saw this headline, it kind of made me a little eerie. The headline just simply read, "The BBB warns of remote work scam tied to supposed Huntsville business." So basically what happened, there was a scam that was actively advertised on major job boards. So it wasn't even something that stood out and was like, oh yeah, that's definitely a scam. I mean, it was on ZipRecruiter, Indeed. It was listed under the business name Parkway Greenhouse LLC, but the BBB says the address listed on the job posting doesn't exist. This supposed business is just the first of several major red flags. Victims of the scam reported that the hiring process moved very quickly, which kind of put up some red flags for people. But after filling out a simple online questionnaire, applicants were offered the position almost immediately. There were some red flags once you got into the process is what I'm saying. But where it gets weird is before any real work began, the scammers asked for bank account details under this impression that they were trying to set up their direct deposit. So please just be aware if you're a person that's out there looking for a job, looking for a remote opportunity. Unfortunately, there are scams. So please don't give out any of your personal information to someone you haven't met or in a situation where it just seems a little off.
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1021 WDRM. Don't forget, you're still listening for Ella Langley songs. And when you hear them, you want to head over to the iHeartRadio app. Use that talkback mic button. Tell us your name, what Ella Langley song you just heard, and you could win tickets to see her in Auburn in just a couple of weeks.

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Jack and Jim were a few good men.

1021 WDRM. So supposedly Waffle House is testing a new food product at some of its Atlanta restaurants. I'm going to say no to this. We'll talk about it coming up after Luke Combs.

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0: 1021 WDRM. I'm Blair Davis. Hope you're having a great start to your day. It really is an end of an era. I never thought this day would come. But remember that sign, that famous plaque that Eric Church put up at his bar on Broadway in Nashville, Chiefs, that said, "Don't even think about it. You're not Morgan Wallen," referencing when Morgan Wallen threw the chair off of the balcony. They're actually removing that plaque. I really thought Eric Church would keep it there forever just because of their friendship. And nothing's happened. There's no beef between them. But there is some things happening at the bar. They are adding a new space for a popular DJ to come and do sets. And they just need that space. So they're removing it. And I'm like, could you not find somewhere else to throw it? I know it was supposedly in the same place he was standing. But like, you could just move it over. Like, we wouldn't be upset by it. So if you are wanting your picture made with the famous plaque, you don't have much time. You would need to get up there pretty soon and get your picture next to it.
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1021 WDRM. 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

1021 WDRM. It's official. All the themes have been set for Rock the South Days. If you missed the announcement, I will fill you in so you're prepared come October after Bailey Zimmerman.

0: London stuff. It's Blair's three things you need to know.
1: Huntsville Animal Services said that its capacity is at a crisis level after a large animal intake on Monday. They had 20 dogs and 4 cats removed from a home in Huntsville, which put immediate pressure on the shelter's kennels. The shelter said that they went from level 1 to level 4 with this alone. They're asking the community to help create space by adopting, fostering to rehome, or fostering to adopt available pets. A full list of animals currently available for adoption and fostering is available on the Huntsville Animal Services website. State Farm customers should check their mailboxes soon. A surprise could be waiting. State Farm announced July 31st that it started sending out a $5 billion cashback dividend to millions of policyholders. They said the payout is possible because it's a mutual insurance company, meaning it is owned by its policyholders and not stockholders. But don't get excited or expect to get too rich from this payout. The $5 billion will be distributed across more than 49 million vehicles. Customers with a personal auto insurance policy that was active at any point in 2025 with a dividend amount of $10 or more will be the ones eligible for a payment. And drivers heading to the arsenal this week may need extra time to get through the gate. The Army is performing maintenance on its automated installation entry system this week, which could cause outages. During these outages, gate guards will be unable to scan driver's license, so drivers can use a common access card, the AIE access badge, or a PIV card. That was Blair's three things.

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0: WDRM. I'm Blair Davis. Hey, remember last week when I told you guys about how Russell Dickerson was doing a show and he took a pretty nasty fall off the stage? He had stepped onto some speakers that were right in front of the stage and just fell. Now, he bounced up real quick and he even made fun of himself the next day on social media, which I love that about Russell. He's just got such a great sense of humor and he's okay. I think that's the most important thing. But I thought it was funny. His crew, I guess, wanted to make sure he didn't make the same mistake twice. So now on his stage, they literally took like tape, like not masking tape, but not duct tape, but just tape, okay? And they wrote out no on the speakers so that he could see that, saying like, hey, no, these aren't sturdy. You don't need to do this again. And I just think it's completely hilarious because Russell is the type that had he not seen that, he probably would have tried it again.
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0: Hey guys, it's I Heart Country On The Verge artist Stella Lefty. 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

0: WDRM, a little Kenny for your Wednesday morning. I'm Blair Davis. Hope you're having a great start to your day. Do you feel like you've been getting a lot of robocalls lately? Mine have gotten so bad that I had to put that, I forget what setting it was, but a setting on my phone that if your number's not saved in my phone, you're just going to go straight to voicemail, which isn't ideal, but it was that bad. But get this, just in the month of July, Americans across the country received 4.3 5 billion robocalls, and they were able to use data and figure out what cities and area codes across the country were targeted the most, and multiple Alabama cities were in the top 25. Let's see, Birmingham came in at number 7. The Birmingham's area codes received 40.56 million calls in the month of July alone. And so, of course, I'm like, all right, where's Huntsville on this list? Huntsville ranked 22nd across the whole country. So any Huntsville area codes, yeah, we had 32.14 million robocalls last month alone. So you're not going crazy. You were probably thinking, are you going to give me some advice? My advice is, yep, do that setting in your phone that I did, but I guess that's no help to you either because I can't even remember how I set it up, to be honest. Hey, it's Blair.
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Your first keyword to try to win your way out to Las Vegas for the iHeartRadio Music Festival is coming up in just a few minutes, right after 9 o'clock. 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

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We're still giving you chances to win your way out to Las Vegas for the iHeartRadio Music Festival and $1,000 spending money, too. 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I can

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If you are getting ready to travel by plane with any tiny humans, you need to know something they cannot take on board. It's causing a lot of issues through the TSA line. I'll give you all the details coming up after Luke Combs.

0: 1021 WDRM. I'm Blair Davis. Hey, I mentioned a couple of minutes ago, if you are getting ready to travel with any tiny humans by plane, you need to know something that they cannot take in their carry-on because you might not think about it. You may think it's just fine, but it's causing a lot of issues in the TSA line. I mean, kids are squalling over this. And what it is the TSA guys and girls are having to take their Nido stress toys. I know that it probably isn't something that even comes to your mind because, yeah, you think about liquids. You know, we're always thinking about the liquids when you're traveling by plane, but you don't think that a Nido stress toy would cause any issues, but they are having to confiscate those in the TSA line, and kids are so upset, especially the ones that are collecting these or they're looking for particular ones. They finally get one, and then to have it taken away would just not start out a travel day very well. So parents, make sure you pack those in your checked bags and do not let them carry them on the plane because they might get taken and it might cause for a very horrible day for you.
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0: We're dealing with heavy delays because of a crash 565 eastbound between County Line Road and Glenhearn Boulevard that's over in the left lane. Because of that, 22-minute delay, 41-minute commute, 565 eastbound from 65 out to 72. From the Traffic Center, I'm Veronica Herrera.
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92.1 WDRM. Y'all, I just saw somebody post something for Labor Day, and I was thinking, why are they already posting about Labor Day? Well, because it's in just a couple of weeks.

From the Senior Law Studio, I'm Blair Davis. It is just after 10 o'clock in the Tennessee Valley. Coming up next, I've got Luke Holmes for you, then some Dierks Bentley. Then we need to say congratulations to one high school in particular in Huntsville that topped a very important list. All the details for you next.

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2: 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Here's my song, Boston.
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0: 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And that was my song Boston.
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0: WDRM. I'm Blair Davis. I mentioned to my friends over in Decatur that I had an update for you that could affect you on Friday. The Decatur Police Department announced they're going to be conducting traffic safety checkpoints this coming Friday night throughout the city as part of their continued efforts to promote safe driving habits. These safety checkpoints will be conducted on a weekly basis. So again, this is just a reminder that it's happening on Friday night. Motorists are reminded to have a valid driver's license, of course, proof of insurance, and proper vehicle registration. And of course, they're reminding you as well to please slow down when approaching these checkpoints and follow officers' directions so no one is hurt and they can get you on your way as quickly as possible. But more details over on their Facebook page, but it's happening on Friday.
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102.1 WDRM. Congratulations to Calhoun Community College. They have officially launched their FAA Certified Aviation Maintenance Technology Program as of today. 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

KRM. A huge shout out to Jefferson's in Hampton Cove and Newmarket. 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Saw that on Facebook and thought that was really cool.

knew I'd see her around. I'd be at some party, she'd show up and I'd be walking out. Across some parking lot, hiding behind her sister. I'd look up, she'd be at the red light beside me in that white Maxima with the sticker on the back. I'd act like I didn't see her. But we'd play at the same pumps, flip through the same stations, and slow down for the same curves, run around with the same crowd. But we just needed some time. She could get on with her life, and I'd get on with mine. Thought I would be fine, but maybe not.

Well, I hate to admit it, but Blair is going to be happy about this. 102.1 WDRM, Tennessee UT ranked in the top 25 for the fourth straight year. They got the number 20 spot. Alabama ranked 13. What? Get out.

when I was about to start my diet. 102.1 WDRM. Do you see that KFC and Oreo have collaborated? They made the first ever fried chicken cookie. I mean, it's the year 2026 in America. You thought this would have been invented years ago, but I'll try it for science.

fails to get throat punched by Workday. Just like that. But hang in there. We got some great country music lined up for you. 102.

finishes Still the Problem tour. What is he going to do with the rest of the year? I'm hoping for a new album, maybe like a 32-song album. New Morgan Wallen, Been By Now on 102.1 WDRM. We are Huntsville's number one for new country. Jenny grew up.

see him at the Mercedes-Benz Amphitheater in Tuscaloosa. Of course, he just played Huntsville last year. John Party, Boots Off, his tour are going to be in Tuscaloosa this October. 102.1 WDRM is Huntsville's number one.

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in your ball studio just after 1 p.m. in the Tennessee Valley. My name is Dino with Stella Lefty in Boston. New Ian Munsick, Love is Blind this hour, and my daily dad joke at 1:40. Go ahead, get me yours on the iHeartRadio Talkback

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1: Hey guys, it's iHeart Country on The Verge artist Stella Lefty. Here's my song, Boston. On a

0: guys, it's I Heart Country on The Verge artist Stella Lefty. And that
1: September
0: was my song,
1: 2nd,
0: Boston.
1: She'll be in the circle at the Opry, Stella Lefty. And then in a couple of months, October, Rock the South, the Fields in Decatur. Stella Lefty's going to be on that lineup with Jesse Murph, Riley Green, Zach Top, Jason Aldean, and more. 102.1 WDRM.

Yeah, I think it's too hot for outdoor football, but I'll go to a game. 102.1 WDRM, the top teams in North Alabama. Plainview, Muscle Shoals, Scottsboro, West Morgan, and Madison Academy. I know Boaz is going to have a tough team, too, so can't wait for some Friday night lights.

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That's Ian Munsick. Love is Blind, new music on 102.1 WDRM, Huntsville's number one for new country.

if your kid goes to New Century, you've got some bragging rights today. 102.1 WDRM New Century High School was ranked as the best high school in Alabama from U.S. News. I'm trying to think. My high school, where I grew up in Minnesota, probably would be ranked number one when it came to stinky boys' locker room. Like, you needed a gas mask to go in.

just after 2 p.m. in the Tennessee Valley. My name is Dino, new Randy Houser, back in the bottle. Bailey Zimmerman, Chevy Silverado, and how you can get up close and personal to Picket on the Patio with Parker McCollum.

102.1 WDRM is Huntsville's number one for new country. Well, our Picket on the Patio series has brought you the one and only Ella Langley, Zach Top, Larry Fleet, Priscilla Block. Up next, before his big show, so excited about this. Of course, Parker McCollum and Max McNown are playing the Orion on Saturday. But before the show, Parker McCollum's going to be playing for you, Picket on the Patio, an acoustic, intimate, private performance, a Q&A, and you get a chance to take some photos of Parker. 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

Well, if somebody says you're polyester, it's now an insult. 1021 WDRM. My name is Dino. Apparently, this is trending on social media with Gen Z. If something is inauthentic or plain, they call it polyester. Yeah, my daughter said me eating Applebee's is polyester. That was until I said you can pay for your own meal. Then she shut up real quick. It's WDRM.

later this week. There's a chance at some heavy rainfall, damaging winds, and lightning every day, but it's a good thing because a cold front's going to be coming in for a nice weekend. As long as the heat index isn't like 110 like it was last weekend, I'm going to be okay. It's 102.1 WDRM.

Hey, from the Senior Law Studio in the Tennessee Valley, Wayne, D, and Tay, just after 3 o'clock. Love the kickstart call. When we get in the studio, we love opening up the phone line. So you want to be first? 1-877-367-4432 to make that phone ring. There's a little Tim McGraw for y'all now.

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Hey, Rock the South is back this October in Decatur. They're adding a fourth night in the Midway Fair to celebrate 15 years. They're going to be fun with Zach Top, Jason Aldean, plus Alabama's own Riley Green. Jesse Murph going to be there too. 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
1: 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It's hard.

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1: And things are always going down in Nashville. Tay, what do you got coming up?
2: Yeah, speaking of Nashville, it continues to grow. 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
2: All right, first we start things out with Sugar Land. So they seem to have been teasing like a reunion of some sort on their Instagram. Well, just yesterday they broke the news. They announced that they will be embarking on the Ride or Die tour together. It's a 26-city trek, and it starts in Florida on October 1st. But you can visit Sugarland's website for more details.
0: Heck yeah, let's go. They back, baby.
2: Yeah. Okay, next, Zach Bryan fans have been getting new music from him here and there at, like, certain shows. He's just been playing, like, for these random songs. So they knew that maybe an album was coming, but it looks like it's going to be an EP coming out in October. He officially made the announcement just yesterday, so we get new music from him. That'll be awesome.
0: Listen, I ain't mad about that. Bring it, my boy.
2: And then last, so, you know, Ella Langley has so much going on. She's been such a busy girl, like, I mean, touring with Morgan Wallen, touring on her own, and all this other stuff. So she finally got the weekend off. Well, she and a bunch of her friends went to the Virgin Islands and did a little bit of some karaoke. She sang a Bob Marley song. There's video of her up on stage singing and just getting it.
0: Could
2: it
0: you
2: so
0: imagine?
2: Fun.
0: What if you're sitting at the bar and you just, you know, had a few and you go, oh, God, who's singing? They're horrible. And everyone turns around and like, Bill, that's Ella Langley.
2: It would not be horrible, first of all.
0: No, it wouldn't be.
2: That'd be amazing.
0: But if she was drinking, it wasn't good.
2: Yeah.
0: That's gotta be valid. Nobody sings. It's. I promise, if you're drinking and doing karaoke, it's not as good as you sound.
2: Valid, yeah.
0: Unless you're by my buddy Isaac in Florida doing Johnny Cool. I played that for you, right?
2: No, yeah. I saw.
0: It was awful.
2: That's your iHeartCountry. No. That's your iHeartCountry Roundup with Tay.
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Wayne Deinte on 102.1 WDRM, and our favorite gold chain cowboy is coming back to Alabama. I'm talking about Parker McCollum. He's next up in our Pickin' on the Patio series. See Parker McCollum perform acoustically and grab a little selfie with him before his show Saturday at the Orion. 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
1: All right. Shout out to our friends in the ATL. 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
2: Breakfast tacos.
1: If you work at that Waffle House or there's one near you, can you hit us with the address? 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
2: They look so good. Bacon, egg, and cheese. 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Drooling. 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Ham, egg, and cheese.
1: Waffle, egg, and cheese.
2: Oh, so good.
1: Waffles. Taco waffles. What?

1021 WDRM, Wayne D, and say, hey, Rock the South is back this October in Decatur. They're adding a fourth night in the Midway Fair to celebrate 15 years. It's going to be fun with Zach Top, Jason Aldean, plus Alabama's own Riley Green. Jesse Murph going to be there too. Get tickets and more info by following 1021 WDRM on Facebook and Instagram. 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
1: big burning question.
0: It was a big old sneeze a second ago for Tay, but we'll be back at it. We're asking you this question.
2: All right, what's something your kid thinks is embarrassing about you, but you are like, I ain't gonna change?
0: Want you to check in now, 1-877-367-4432. Daniel, you're up, buddy. Go ahead.
3: If there's a fun song on the radio in the car when we're driving, I will sing, I'll full out with the windows open, and he's like, stop, you're embarrassing me. I'm like, I'm never gonna stop that.
2: Hey. Oh, that's one of my faves, too.
0: If a real good older like hip hop song comes on.
2: Yeah.
0: I do like these hand and I'm like, you know.
2: Oh my gosh.
0: Yeah. My son's like, what are you doing?
2: That's so funny. Cause for me, it's pop punk. So like if a pop punk song comes on, I'll like headbang and Weston's like, what the heck is wrong with you, mom?
0: 1-877-367-4432. You want to share your story?
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3: 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I'm George Strait.
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1: And we are continuing the big burning question. We do it every Wednesday.
2: What's something your kid thinks is embarrassing, but you refuse to stop doing it?
1: Julie got us. What up?
3: Oh, I'm the parent that screams, I love you from the car.
2: Oh, yeah.
1: Oh, see. No.
3: And I get louder the more embarrassed I get.
2: Yep.
1: I love that. I love that. It's funny because my son, we were talking earlier today. My son love is all about the I love you.
2: I know. It's vice versa with you guys. Yeah. You get embarrassed.
1: But it's funny because, like, my daughter with high school, like, if I drop her off, I'll be like, have fun being the prettiest girl at school today.
2: Aww,
1: and
2: that's
1: stuff like that.
2: Cute.
1: And I see her blush, but I know she's like, oh, gosh, my dad's awesome.
2: Aww.
1: I hope she is anyway. But there's times I think Tay's like, oh, he's awesome. But I know she's like, oh, my God, I'm so annoyed.
2: No, it's not. I think you're great.
1: Yeah, I'm going to push her into traffic. We'll be right back.
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1: And obviously, we are all trying to keep our kids safe.
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1: We'll tell you what that is coming up in a few. 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
1: And we appreciate you listening. 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
2: All right, so there's a detective who investigates crimes against kids, but he came out with an article talking about how these photos of kids, parents should think twice about posting them on social media. And it's kids in bathing suits, boy, girl, no matter where you are, pool, beach, don't post any of that because he's seen some horrible things.
1: And with some back to school stuff, like don't post pictures in front of your kids' new school either.
2: Oh, yeah. No, don't.
1: Like you wouldn't want anyone knowing where your kids are.
2: Right, exactly. Everybody.

and Tay on 102.1 WDRM, and our favorite gold chain cowboy is coming back to Alabama. I'm talking about Parker McCollum. He's next up in our Pickin' on the Patio series. See Parker McCollum perform acoustically and grab a little selfie with him before his show Saturday at the Orion. 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